This is Sunny 99.1. Welcome aboard and thank you for being here with me tonight. You found Delilah. I've got Houston's love songs for you all night long. Maybe you just rediscovered me. Maybe you listened to me back in the 80s or the 90s or the early 2000s. Maybe you were that kid falling asleep in the back seat while mom was driving you home from basketball practice, from dance, from piano practice, from whatever. And you had my show on the radio. And you'd listen as you'd nod off to sleep. Because the songs, they just put you in such a sweet state of mind. Now you've rediscovered me and you're like, what? We thought you retired all those years ago. Nay, nay. I've never left. I've never left the radio. I have been here for you pretty much, with the exception of when I lost my son, Zach, in 2017. I have been here every night, looking for you, waiting for you, wanting you to call in. And now you're back, so welcome home, child. Welcome home. I'm going to be here all night long, playing your request and your dedications and keeping you company on this Monday night. You're listening to Delilah.

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1: Hi, good evening, Tom. Welcome. What can I do for you?
2: I just found your show, and it's really, I like it.
1: Thank you. Where have you been all my life? I've been doing this forever.
2: Yeah, well, here I am.
1: What were you listening to instead of me all these years, Tom?
2: Well, I like, I'm a 70s rocker dude, so I listen to that.
1: So you're a rocker dude. That's cool. I used to do rock radio, so I can understand that.
2: Yeah. Any rate, I'm hoping that you can play something for my friend. I'm hoping to reconnect with. Her nickname is Scooby.
1: Scooby Dooby Doo. Okay, so old friend, how long has it been since you've seen Scoob?
2: 2 years, and we were real good buddies.
1: Okay. I will do it for you.

0: 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You found Delilah on Sunny 99.1, Houston's Love Songs. 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I've been working in the garden all weekend, growing tomatoes and broccoli, onions and garlic, cabbages and pumpkins and squash, food to nourish my children's bodies, food to nourish my body, food to share with the people I love. 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
2: Good evening. Come on in and make yourself at home. It's time for you to kick off your shoes, fix yourself a glass of iced tea, maybe some lemonade, maybe both. Sit back, relax, and enjoy the music all night long.

0: This is Sunny 99.1. Hi, I'm Delilah with Houston's Love Songs at Night. Did you know that my prayer, every single night, my wish for this show is to create a place that's safe where you can come and unburden your soul? You're not going to be judged. I'm not here to preach at you. I'm not here to change your mind about politics or anything. Not my job, not my desire. I'm never going to use this platform to try to make you see things the way I do or believe things the way I do. I do want to use this platform to make you look in the mirror and see how wonderful you are, to inspire you to open your eyes to all the miracles that surround us every day. Do you know what a privilege it is to have access to a sink that has hot and cold running water? Do you know back in the day, kings and queens, the richest people in the world, didn't have a sink that had hot and cold running water? Do you know what a privilege it is to walk to a refrigerator and open it and have food that's kept cold? My great-grandparents didn't have that. My grandparents didn't have that when they were born. What a privilege. We are so incredibly blessed. We live in a world of miracles that we take for granted every single day. The technology that this radio station runs on is a miracle. The fact that you can hear my voice in real time as I'm speaking to you, what a miracle. I am here not to talk about politics or issues or anything, but just to remind you how precious you are and what a miraculous world we live in. If I've done that tonight, then I've done my job. We'll be back. You're listening to Delilah.
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13: Joseph, tell me who is on your heart tonight.
14: Marcia.
13: Your bride of how many years?
14: Oh, 4 years. For the past month, I've been talking to her. She became my best friend in life, and we got back together.
13: So you've had some problems. You say you've made her your best friend.
14: Well, she became my best friend. For the past month, she was on the phone while I was driving over the road, and I had complications and problems in my life. And I first prayed to God, please, please forgive everything that I've done wrong, bad. I cannot take the stress, the anger, the violence, the doubt, the fear, and or stress. And I woke up one morning and it was gone from my chest. I mean, it was like 20 pounds have been lifted off my chest. And then we started talking a month ago, and I've been gone for over a year now. We started talking a month ago, and she has became my best friend.
13: So after all that, she took you back?
14: Yes, she did.
13: And what do you want to tell your wife?
14: That I love her dearly, and thank you for being my best friend.
13: Well, let me find a song for you. Good luck.
14: I greatly appreciate it.

0: It's Sunny 99.1. I'm Delilah with Houston's Love Songs at Night. Earlier, I mentioned that it is not my job to come on the radio and get you all fired up and argue about politics or issues or any such thing. I don't want to do that. I do want you to look at your fingertip. Look at your finger, any finger, pick a finger, and look at the pattern, the intricate pattern that is stamped there. The pad of the tip of your finger is used for identification all the time, all over the world, because there's nobody who has fingerprints exactly like you. If a little inch of skin, not even a square inch of skin, makes you unique and identifiable, how much more unique is your heart and your mind and your soul? You, my friend, are precious. You are unique. Whatever challenges you face, don't diminish that uniqueness. It makes you even more unique. The trauma you've been through doesn't define you, doesn't make you broken or any less valuable. It gives you insights and wisdom that others don't have access to. You are fearfully and wonderfully made. You are precious. And you are worth more than rubies or diamonds or gold. Please don't forget that. Thank you for letting me be a part of your night. Thank you for letting me remind you of that truth. We'll be back. You're listening to Delilah.
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0: Delilah. Hello, Teresa. Thanks for calling. What can I do for you?
30: Hi, Delilah. I was just calling to, I guess, just to tell my story of true love and maybe give some of your listeners out there that are suffering from a broken heart hope. I met my husband when I was pining away over some jerk who, if I had gotten my way in the grand scheme of things, I would be with now if I, you know, had gotten all my hopes and prayers and dreams at that time when I felt like my world was crushed. That my husband and I have been married 7 years now.
0: So in the process of longing for somebody who was not good to you, God sent somebody who was good to you.
30: Yes.
0: And you were wise enough to recognize that.
30: Yes. And I am so glad that I did not get my way.
0: Thank God for unanswered prayers.
30: Yes, exactly. And I got married at 18, and my husband and I are still married 7 years later with three beautiful children. We have a child that's 4, and then we have twins that are 18 months, and we are very happy, and he is my true love.
0: Let me find a song for you and your true love.
30: Thank you, Delilah.

Would you cry if you saw me crying? And would you save my soul tonight? Would you tremble

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2: Encouraging you tonight with requests and dedications and music that gives you a little boost after a long day. Does it feel like at the end of the day you've lost your individuality because you've been shuffled into different categories of who you're supposed to be? And it's just hard to figure out who you really are when you're wearing all those hats? I hope that you are feeling centered and at peace tonight with who you really are.

This is Sunny 99.1. Welcome aboard and thank you for being here with me tonight. You found Delilah. I've got Houston's love songs for you all night long. Every night of the week, for decades, not just years, but for decades, for half a century, I've come into a studio, a radio studio. The equipment has changed over the years. The technology has changed over the years. When I first started, I came into the studio and pulled out a whole stack of records. I brought my own records into the studio. Not so much anymore. Now it's a mouse, a click, a computer screen, and bim, bam, boom, there we are. But you know what hasn't changed? I've changed. Oh boy, have I changed. I have changed so much. I used to think I knew things. Now I realize I know nothing. But the thing that hasn't changed is my passion for connecting with you. Yeah, you. I want to know you. I want to share a slice of life with you, even if it's just for 5 or 10 minutes on the phone. I want to know your story, your backstory. I want to know who you love. I want to know how you demonstrate that love. I want to know why you're so danged afraid to love. Why are you so afraid to be vulnerable, to let someone in? Why? The sweetest things in life.

0: This is Sunny 99.1. I'm Delilah with Houston's Love Songs at Night. I was talking with a friend yesterday whose daughter is getting married in just a few months. Oh, they are so busy planning and so busy stressing and planning. And then he stopped and he said, she is so loved and she loves him and they're going to have a good life, which is so much more important than the event, the wedding event. The fact that she is loved and that she loves so deeply is what matters. If you're planning a wedding, if you're getting married, or if your daughter is, whoever, remember that it's not about the event. It's about the relationship. And if that is solid and precious and beautiful, everything else is going to fall into place perfectly. Try to remember that as we move into the season of brides and bridesmaids and parties and dresses and saying yes to the dress or no to the dress and all that goodness, okay? And of course, when you're trying to pick out the perfect song to dance to, call me. I'll help you find the perfect song. You're listening to Delilah.
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0: 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Chris, what can I do for you?
26: How you doing tonight, Delilah?
0: I'm wonderful.
26: I was wondering if you could do me a favor.
0: What's that?
26: Well, I was wondering if you could play a song. I'm not really quite sure. I leave that up to you. But it's for a special somebody in my life.
0: Who is this special somebody?
26: Her name is Sarah.
0: So you want a love song, a friendship song, and I want to kiss your face song? What do you want to tell her?
26: Well, actually, I met her about 2 months ago, and we were both coming out of rather difficult relationships. And it's hard because I live long distance, so I don't get a chance to see her very much. But I just wanted her to know that I think about her a lot, and she's a very special person. And we just started a new relationship. We're taking it day by day. But I just want her to know how much she means to me, and that I'll always be there for her.
0: Have you used the L word yet? You said just a couple of months. No, so this new friendship.
26: New friendship.
0: Ah.
26: Absolutely.
0: So are you falling in the L word with her?
26: Am I falling in that L word? Yeah, you can put me on the spot, huh?
0: Yeah, I am, because that's what I do best. I pry into your business, and I make you squirm, and then I play a really nice song, and you forgive me.
26: I wouldn't say the L word just yet. I would say that she is very special and somebody that I do think about on a daily basis.
0: Like, how many times on a daily basis does Sarah cross your mind here, Chris?
26: Man, you're a ruthless woman.
0: One, five, ten, every other minute, what?
26: We'll say at least 10.
0: Okay, so that's getting close to the L word, buddy.
26: Is it?
0: Yeah, yeah. I don't want to, you know, I know you're taking it easy. It's one day at a time. It's let's not get in over our heads. Let's explore this. And I'm proud of you, buddy.
26: Well, thank you.
0: But just between us, you got a bad.
26: Well, thank you.
0: I'll play a song for you.

0: Lisa, hi, welcome. What can I do for you?
1: Hi, I just wanted to know if I could send out a song to my husband. We'll be married 20 years, and just feeling like telling him I love him tonight and how much he means to me. We've been through a lot. When we first met, we were teenagers, and right after we met, he went into the military. We got married about a year and a half after that.
0: And what's his name?
1: His name is Bob.
0: Are you still in love with him?
1: Oh, very much in love with him.
0: Like stupid head over heels in love with him?
1: Oh, yes, yes, yep. Wish it, like ships passing in the night. He works the day shift and I work the night shift. So I happen to have a night off tonight and felt like requesting a song to him to let him know how much I still love him.
0: And when he comes home, you can turn the lights down and have a little slow dance.
1: Exactly.
0: Unless, of course, you're sound asleep.
1: No. I try to sleep during the day so I can be awake at night when I have the night off so we can spend some quality time together.
0: Okay, let me find a song for you.

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2: Are you enjoying the nicer weather? 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Various smells of life wafting through. Thank you for letting me be a part of your Monday night.

0: You found Delilah here on Sunny 99.1. This is Houston's Love Songs at Night. Did you know at the end of this day, when the day is done, gone the sun, you're not going to get it back? It's gone. It's like having money in the bank that disappears when the day is over. It's gone. Those hours are gone. You're not going to get them back. So while you've got this moment that you're listening to the show and listening to me speak, use it wisely. Use your time wisely. Don't squander it. Don't throw it away. Somebody wrote to me on Facebook the other day saying, a single dad said he had two teenage daughters. And he said, I'm so stressed and so unhappy all the time. What do I do? And I said that the first thing you have to realize is they are going to grow up fast. And when they're gone, they're gone. You don't get the time back. Once your child is grown and has friends and wants to go hang out with their friends, you're not going to have the opportunity to take them out for ice cream and talk about what's going on in their life because they're going to shut you down and want to hang out with their friends. Once they graduate and they move on, you can't get those years back, is my point. You can't get those memories back. So while you've got this day, use it wisely. Tell the people in your life how much you love them. 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Use it wisely. We'll be back sharing love with you all night long. 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

0: Hi, good evening. Welcome. What can I do for you tonight, AJ?
1: Hi there, Delilah. Thank you so much for taking our call. My family and I, we're in the car right now. We're traveling, and we'd like to dedicate a song to a great guy in our life.
0: A great guy named what?
1: Named Alex.
0: And who is this wonderful man that is putting a smile on your face?
1: Well, actually, he's right here in the vehicle with us. He's here in the car, and we've been married for 17 years, and, you know, we've had our shares of ups and downs.
0: Wait, back up. The guy you're talking about that you're giggling like a schoolgirl is your husband of 17 years?
1: Yes.
0: Oh, good for you.
1: Well, yeah, and he's a great dad, and he's a military guy. He believes in what he does in serving his country. And we just want to tell him thank you. He's a great provider. He's just an awesome guy.
0: AJ, yes. In front of him to embarrass the heck out of him.
1: Yes.
0: How hot does he look in his uniform?
1: How hot does he look? Oh, my gosh. He is so hot, particularly when he wears his mess dress. Oh, my gosh. My heart just flutters.
0: He's hot. Uh-huh. So we could tell why you're still grinning after 17 years.
1: He's sitting here grinning and blushing a little bit.
0: He's still as fine as he was the first time you laid eyes on him.
1: There you go. You got it.
0: Good for you. I will play a sweet song as you travel tonight. Drive safely.
1: Well, thank you.
0: And thank you for listening, and tell your hubby thank you for being there for us.
1: Hey, I will indeed. Have a blessed evening.

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0: 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You found Delilah on Sunny 99.1, Houston's Love Songs. Did you grow up in a neighborhood where the doors were always locked? When I was a teenager, I really did not like my small town. I had a chip on my shoulder. I thought I knew it all. I thought it was a small town and people just didn't understand things. And I left. And now that I'm older, I live in a small town, not the one I grew up in, unfortunately. And I love it. We didn't lock our doors in the little town I grew up in. We didn't even put our car keys away. We left them in the ignition. We really did. If you grew up in that kind of environment, and I know it's changed, the world has changed radically, and you have those memories of the friendships, the neighborhood, the playing kick the can or stickball all night long, well, that's what this show endeavors to be, a safe neighborhood, a safe place to come with your feelings, your emotions, your secrets, your fears, and your love. I'll be back. 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
1: For Father's Day, who are we honoring?
0: My stepdad, Ron Myers.
1: Ron. 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
0: He is the best daddy in the world. He is the most genuine man you have ever met in your life. He has been with my mom for 11 years. And when we met, I had a really, really bad drug problem. And he always tried to be there to help, but I wanted nothing to do with him. It took years and years for me to finally come around, and he has always been there for me through the hard times, the good times, all the times. And he was also my husband's best man in our wedding. And my husband and him are best friends now. And I think that he deserves all good things to happen to him.
1: And his name is Ron.
0: Yes.
1: All right. Let me find a great song for your stepdad. I'm glad you two were able to mend those fences.
0: Thank you.

0: It's Sunny 99.1, Houston's Love Songs. The greatest love songs of all time, I might add, with me, Delilah, keeping you company here on your radio dial all night long. Jack London wrote, "I would rather be ashes than dust. I would rather that my spark should burn out in a brilliant blaze than it should be stifled by dry rot. I would rather be a superb meteor, every atom of me in magnificent glow, than a sleepy and permanent planet. The proper function of man is to live, not to exist. I shall not waste my days in trying to prolong them. I shall use my time. Are you living or existing? Is your life a superb meteor full of brightness and light, or a permanent planet that just spins in space? If you have just been existing, then I hope tonight you make a decision to start living, to live life fully and completely, to turn off the distractions, the computer games, the television set, to turn those things off and to go for a walk, go for a hike, go to a school and volunteer, go do something fun and exciting and glorious, and take us along." You are listening to Delilah.
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12: Delilah. Hi, welcome to the Delilah Show. Who is this?
13: Oh my God, I cannot believe I got through. My name's Renee.
12: Renee, welcome. What can I do for you?
13: I would like for Delilah to play a song for me and dedicate it to my husband. We've been together 15 years now.
12: What's your hubby's name, Renee?
13: My husband's name is Curtis, and we had our trials and tribulations, don't get me wrong, but it's all been worth it. It's all been worth it. The first night I met him, I knew I was going to marry that man the night I met him, and 2 years later, we got married. 2 years and three kids.
12: So you've loved him all these years with all your heart.
13: Oh, yeah, I've always loved him, and he has been everything to me that I have ever wanted a man to be to me. He has done it for me. When I met him, I had a 7-year-old daughter already, and her father wasn't a participant in her life. And he stepped in, and he became her father. And my daughter's 25 years old now. And you cannot tell her that that man is not her father.

0: Found Delilah here on Sunny 99.1. This is Houston's Love Songs at Night. You know, it's easy to feel like no one is listening when we really need to talk. You know, what I find even worse than no one listening is when you call somebody or you see somebody and you really need to talk, you need to share, you need to unburden your soul, you need to process, and they listen for a minute and then they start to tell you what to do. Hate it when that happens. I've actually had to tell my sweetheart, honey, your job is not to fix my problem. Your job is to listen to me when I'm having a problem, but don't jump in and start to fix it. At least let me get the whole story out before you start fixing it. Do you ever do that? Do you ever just need to talk to somebody? You just need to share. You just need to sort of process everything that happened. And instead of listening and loving you, they tell you what you should have done differently or what you should do now. Doesn't really help. Just a little clue there. I am here to encourage you, and if you can get through on the phone lines, to listen to you. If you can't, then you can write to me, either through my website, Delilah.com, or my Facebook page, Delilah Public Figure. We'll be back. You're listening to Delilah.
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101. It's Madison playing Houston's best variety of the 80s, 90s, and today. And we're also connecting you directly with us. There's this new talkback mic you might have heard us talking about. 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

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I just want to say, hey, in Meadows Place in Santa Fe, we heard you're listening. 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

0: body, baby, do that conga. We might see a shower or two. Otherwise, it's going to be a hot day again today for your Tuesday. I'm Dana with producer Anthony on Sunny 99.1, Houston's best variety of the 80s, 90s, and today we're going to go up to 92. 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

0: 6:11 on Sunny 99.1, Houston's best variety of the 80s, 90s. And today I'm Dana with producer Anthony, and we've got another hot day. Could see some showers today. Overall, we're just going to feel like summer, going up to 92 right now. It's 79 in Uptown. Spent a couple of days in Montana visiting my son, who's having a birthday today. Mitch is 32, and we went to visit him over the weekend. And Anthony, we drove there because I wanted to take a cross-country trip to see things that I'd always heard about that I never saw, like Big Tex in Amarillo.
1: Oh, yeah.
0: That's the home of the 72-ounce steak challenge. You can eat a 72, which is like 6 pounds of steak, for $72, or you can just, but you have to do it on stage in front of everyone. You've got an hour to do it.
1: Oh, my gosh.
0: We arrived in Amarillo at 10 in the morning. 10 in the morning, and it was open for steak. We didn't do the steak challenge.
1: I was going to say, you did not do that.
0: That's my bucket list, though. And we're giving you $2,500 so you can achieve bucket list things going across America, right? And your first keyword that is coming up at 8...

0: says, my name is Danielle, but everyone calls me Danny. Anthony, my daughter's name is Danielle and everyone calls her Danny. And we continue to talk. She was in town. She was with her best friend. She's the godmother of her best friend's son, who is graduating this past weekend. And I said, well, how did you find out about this restaurant? She said, our friend Dana told us about
1: it. Oh, my gosh.
0: Anthony, is that not too weird?
1: I was waiting.
0: Same birthday.
1: Yep.
0: Their friend Dana, and she's Danny,
1: yeah.
0: Also, and so I was just like, this is too weird. I'm Googling it. This is like a mathematical impossibility.
1: Oh, I know. Like trying to figure out the probabilities of all this coming together.
0: They said it's something that movies are made of.
1: Sure. Oh, yeah. That's the plot of one. Yep.
0: Isn't that
1: crazy?
0: That's
1: wild.
0: So Danny is actually a full-size model, and she gave me her little card. Her name is Ms. Danny Devine. Here's her little card, Anthony.
1: Oh, cute.
0: Is she not adorable? She's on Instagram. It was just the craziest, most fun way to be welcomed into Montana.
1: Really, though?
0: I loved
1: it.
0: I loved it. And if Montana is on your bucket list, don't you forget, $2,500. Maybe you want to go to Wyoming.
1: Yeah, really.
0: Wherever. Go to state parks all across the country. We're going to be giving you your first chance to win $2,500 to celebrate America's birthday coming up at 8:40 this morning right here on Sunny. Okay, FIFA World Cup days away. There is this freestyle soccer team we're going to tell you about next on Sunny.
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0: 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We're going up to 92. Right now, it's 79 in Uptown.
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1: Tell me something good, brought to us by our friends at Goodwill Houston. Anthony, FIFA World Cup is just days away. 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And again, the first game is June 14th. And
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1: Right? 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
2: Really?
1: So creative.
2: Yep.
1: I love that. And Anthony, you mentioned the Alyssa, the tall ship of Texas, was going to take part in New York City's big America's 250th birthday event.
2: Oh, yes.
1: Well, Alyssa has left Galveston, headed to New York. It was built in 1877.
2: Wow.
1: And it is the official tall ship of Texas, joining the other tall ships for the big America's birthday on July 4th. It's going to be actually in New York July 3rd through the 7th. And it's going to be joining ships coming in from Boston, Savannah, and all over. And don't forget, if maybe New York City is on your bucket list and you'd love to see something like that, we're celebrating America's 250th birthday.
2: Ooh.
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0: It's just sunny?
1: Yeah.
0: Okay. Sunny 99.1, Houston's best variety of the 80s, 90s, and today. Dana in the Morning, producer Anthony, it is 641. Is it going to rain? Is it going to be cloudy? I don't know. Looks like we've got a little bit of both right now.
1: Really?
0: But it's supposed to be a really nice, warm, summer-like day. We're going to go up to 92 right now. It's already 79 in Uptown. I was just thinking of Father's Day. It's trending today. We've got trending coming up. And this is just a really nice, nearly impossible question. I like the way it's worked out.
1: It really is, though.
0: You know?
1: And
0: it has to do with guys.
1: Apparently, it's worked out for a lot of them, Dane.
0: Yep.
1: 93% of American men say they do this again.
0: Mm-hmm.
1: What now, is it?
0: I mentioned fathers, so that's kind of the direction you want to go.
1: Yeah.
0: In order to be a father,
1: This
0: is an important ingredient, or they are an important ingredient to
1: the whole equation,
0: right? What do you think it is? What are we talking about? 713-212-5991.
1: Get it right. We're hooking you up with a Circle K gift card. 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
0: I'll be there.
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0: Yeah, and you can use it on gas. 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

0: It's now 6:51 on Sunny 99.1, Houston's best variety of the 80s, 90s. And today I'm Dana with producer Anthony. Maybe a shower today, but overall it's going to be a partly sunny, hot Tuesday. Going to go up to 92 right now, 79 in Uptown. And we have got our nearly impossible question contestants. Let's see. Let's go to Tomball first. Lisa, you are a manager of a temp agency. I'm curious, how did you get this job, Lisa?
1: I started 20 years ago as office help, a receptionist, and I stuck it out.
0: And look at you now. Amazing. You're running the whole show. That's excellent, Lisa. Well, congratulations. Come on, let's have some fun for Lisa. Are you ready?
1: I'm ready.
2: All right. Lisa, 93% of American men say they do this again. What is it?
1: Marry the same woman.
2: What? Yes! Marry the same woman?
0: Isn't
2: yes.
0: That, that is so hopeful. I
2: know,
0: love
2: right?
0: That.
2: Literally most of them.
0: So you go through rocky patches and the guys can get over it and realize, you know what, when all said and done, she's my girl.
2: Do it all again.
0: Yeah, Lisa, I love that. Good job.
1: Yeah, me and my husband have been together 31 years.
0: Ooh, fantastic. That's amazing. And Lisa, you would say to him, what's your husband's name?
1: Noah.
0: Noah. Noah, would you do it all over again? And you know he'd say yes, Lisa, right?
1: Yes, you have to.
0: That
1: he'd
0: is have excellent. To. That is excellent. Lisa, well, congratulations.
1: Thank y'all so much. We listen to y'all every morning.
2: Way to go, Lisa. You just scored your Circle K gift card. 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But Lisa, you just won your Circle K gift card worth $100.
1: This is awesome. I really, really appreciate y'all.
2: Oh, appreciate you,
0: Lisa. You're welcome, Lisa. Enjoy, and thank you so much for listening to Sunny 99.1.
1: Oh, okay.

0: Sunny 99.1, Houston's best variety of the 80s, 90s, and today at 6:56 now. I'm Dana with producer Anthony. And the three things you need to know to get your Tuesday, June 9th started. We are now into hurricane season. And although it's supposed to be mild, it only takes one. And there is a former FEMA official saying we are dangerously underprepared for this year's hurricane season. They're actually going to be holding a press conference this morning at 10 to talk more about it. Well, even though there was a super hub for the homeless that opened last week in the East End, this week we're seeing homeless people sleeping around City Hall. Apparently, in order to get into the shelter, guests need to be dropped off by law enforcement. They say this is a long-term place trying to ease the homeless population, so it's not perfect yet. Step outside tonight and look west. You might catch a really cool sky-watching event. Jupiter and Venus will appear to touch each other. It's a celestial event called a conjunction. Venus will be the dazzling bright one, Jupiter the dimmer one, and it's going to happen right about an hour before sunset. And even though they look like they're touching, they're actually still miles apart. So very, very cool.
1: Yeah, really.
0: Venus and Jupiter. I love that. Fun with the kids to do tonight. Weather today, we've got some clouds around, but doesn't look like rain. We might see a shower. Overall, it's just going to be dry and muggy and hot and going up to 92. Right now, it's 79 in Uptown. And you're up to date from Sunny 99.1. The majority of guys say they would do it all over again. I love that. What is it? Next on Sunny.
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0: 79 in Uptown. Anthony, I thought it was so uplifting. 93% of guys, we learned in our nearly impossible question at 6:40 this morning, said they'd do it all over again. What is it? They'd marry their wife.
1: That is incredible, right?
0: I don't know if they said it under duress, but we're just go with it, right?
1: Was the wife standing right there?
0: Exactly. I love it. Has that been your case? Do you feel like, you know, your spouse, maybe you are the guy and you just want to call in and say, absolutely, I would do it all over again.
1: Yeah.
0: The question is, why? What is it about your spouse? 713-212-5.

0: Sunny 99.1, Houston's best variety of the 80s, 90s, and today I'm Dana with producer Anthony, and we've got a summer-like day today for your Tuesday. It's going to go up to 92, might see a shower. Right now, it's 79 in Uptown. We learned in our nearly impossible question this morning at 640, 93% of guys say they would marry their wives all over again. I love that so much. And we've got Stephanie. Now, you're driving from Clear Lake to the Woodlands. You're a teacher, and you also agree with this, right?
1: I have to say, I think they're smart if they would marry their wife all over again. I was married for 31 years and had 4 children, and we would have done it all over again. I just got married a few weeks ago. My husband passed away 5 years ago from COVID.
0: Oh, for heaven's sake. So you found love again, and now you and your new husband. That's amazing, Stephanie.
2: Really, though.
0: Where did you meet your husband?
1: Online.
0: That is the way to do it. Yeah, I mean, it really does.
2: It's so true.
0: It's love online. And so now you're moving from, you said, Clear Lake to the Woodlands to your new home.
1: I am. And I'm going to be teaching over there. So
0: Stephanie,
1: I'm excited. It's a new beginning.
0: That is fantastic. You must have such joy in your heart now after going through such a hardship.
1: I do. We both do. His wife died of pancreatic cancer, and we both know what loss looks like, and God has been very faithful in taking care of us, and now we get a second chance.
0: Oh, wow. Stephanie, I love that. What's your husband's name?
1: His name is Tracy.
0: And what's your favorite thing about Tracy, where you just look at him and you're just like, I'm glad you're in my life?
1: He's just a good man. He treats me like a queen, and he's just so kind and just makes me feel special every single day.
0: Stephanie, you are a blessed lady, and yep. I know you'll share that blessing with all your students when you get back to school. What age kids do you teach?
1: I teach junior high.
0: Fantastic. Oh, wow. Which school are you going to be at, Woodlands High or College Park?
1: I'm going to be at Bear Branch.
0: Fantastic. That is excellent. Well, Stephanie, enjoy your new life. You and Tracy have many happy years together.
1: Thank you.
0: I'm so glad you listened to Sunny. We appreciate you.
1: Y'all have a good day.
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1: 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And your first chance to text in and win coming up just after 9 right here on Sunny 99.1. We've got Houston's best variety and $1,000, by the way.
2: We've got
1: Houston's best variety of the 80s, 90s, and today. I'm Dana with producer Anthony, and it is 7:42. We're going to have a summer-like day today. Might see a shower, but overall, just sunny. Going to go up to 92 right now, 79 in Uptown. And it is time for you to name that tune.
2: Got your tickets to go check out funny guy Nate Bargatze next week at Toyota Center, but you do have to name today's tune. 6 notes to name the tune for today and a few blues clues. We're always throwing you to get you on the right track. Today's song is a banger from Lady Gaga. Gaga says this song's actually a love song for the cameras. She also says it's a song about fame and love. Can you have both?
1: Oh, I don't know. It's a tough one.
2: Or can you only have one? Mm. She'll just have to ask all these photographers, I guess. 6 notes to name today's tune. Get it right. We got you in a plus one out for a night of laughs with comedian Nate Bargatze. He's currently starring in that family comedy movie, The Breadwinner, which looks hilarious. You can find tickets over at toyotacenter.com or name today's tune. We got you into his show next week, June 18th at Toyota Center.
1: What a great, fun night out. Date night, girls night, guys night. Oh, yeah, easy. Right? Okay, give us a call. 713-212-5991.

0: is now 7:50 on sunny 99.1 Houston's best variety of the 80s, 90s, and today. I'm Dana with producer Anthony, and we've got some clouds around, but it's a mostly sunny day, maybe a shower. Overall, it's just going to be a summer-like day going up to 92. Right now, it's 79 in Uptown, and we've got our Name That Tune contestant, Julie, calling in from Kingwood. Stay-at-home mom. Now, you've got 4 kids. School out for the summer for all the kids?
1: It is.
0: Yeah, yes. That's awesome. Awesome. So what do you guys have planned for your summer fun?
1: We're going to the beach in July.
0: Oh, yes. Fantastic.
2: Of course.
0: Fantastic. Well, come on. Let's have some fun for mom right now. Julie, it's all yours.
2: Julie, we've got 6 notes for you to name the tune for today. Listen to your full clip first, though, okay?
1: Okay.
2: Julie, here is your clip. I do like this song. Julie, name today's tune.
1: Is it Paparazzi?
0: Paparazzi. You got it, Julie. Good job.
2: Yeah, it is. Julie, you and the guests are in for a night of laughs with Nate Bargatze, the breadwinner star and comedian. He's going to be in Houston next week, and you're into his show, Julie, June 18th over at Toyota Center.
1: Oh, great. That's awesome.
0: I'm thinking, Julie, maybe a date night with your husband.
2: Ooh.
1: That sounds good.
0: Oh, yeah. Well, you guys do what you want. Have fun. And Julie, so glad you listened to Sunny 99.1.
1: Thank you.

0: It is now 7:55 on Sunny 99.1, Houston's best variety of the 80s, 90s, and today. I'm Dana with producer Anthony, and the three things you need to know to get your Tuesday, June 9th, started. We are now into hurricane season. And although it's supposed to be a mild season, it only takes one hurricane, and a former FEMA official says we are dangerously underprepared. Actually going to be a press conference scheduled for 10 this morning to talk more about that. Well, there was a super hub for the homeless that opened last week in the East End. It's all over the news. But this week, homeless are found sleeping around City Hall. Apparently, in order to get into that special super hub, guests need to be dropped off by law enforcement. The city officials say this is a long-term solution for homeless. It's not going to happen overnight, so they are working on it. And step outside tonight with the kids. Look to the west. You might catch a really cool sky-watching event. It is Jupiter and Venus are going to appear like they are touching each other. It's a celestial event called a conjunction. Venus will be the dazzling bright one, Jupiter the dimmer one, and they might appear to touch, but remember, there's still millions of miles of separation between the two, and the best viewing time about an hour before sunset. Weather today, looking at some clouds, but overall, it's just going to be a summer-like day. We're going to go up to 92. Right now, it is 79 in Uptown. You're up to date from Sunny 99.1 as we get ready for the 8 o'clock All Music Hour, and at 8:10, our Battle of the Burbs on Sunny.
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3: Your News Radio 740 forecast, partly sunny today with a high of 89, partly cloudy tonight, low 78.
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0: Sunny 99.1. It's 8:10 now. We are going commercial free. Yes, it's the 8 o'clock All Music Hour. I'm Dana with producer Anthony, and we're looking for you, two contestants who want to play our Battle of the Burbs.
1: Come join us. Always fun, always silly, and ridiculously easy. Get two questions correct. We're getting the family into this Saturday's advanced screening of Disney and Pixar's Toy Story 5. This summer, the battle is on. It's toys versus tech. It's in theaters June 19th. Come win our battle, though. You're in to see it before everyone else this Saturday.
0: All right. If you'd like to play along, we're looking for two contestants. 713-212-5991.

0: Sunny 99.1. It's 8 o'clock All Music Hour. I'm Dana with producer Anthony, and we've got our Battle of the Burbs contestants. Jessica, representing Bear Creek, has been there 8 years. David, representing Katy, has been there 12 years. Jessica, what are you loving so much about Bear Creek?
1: I'm loving, like, my neighbors. Everybody's, like, so nice and friendly.
0: Great neighbors. I love that enthusiasm. And David, what about you? What are you loving about Katy?
2: I love the restaurants, the food.
3: Heck yeah.
0: Perfect. Okay. Yeah. Well, say hi to each other.
1: Hi. Good morning, David.
3: Morning. Both of y'all. Welcome to our Battle of the Burbs. We're going to jumpstart your Tuesday with questions easier than dealing with the traffic on I-10. You want to buzz yourself in by shouting your name. Not the answer. Not your suburb. Shout your name, and the first one to get two correct takes the win for today. Are y'all ready?
2: Yes.
3: Let's go. Question number one. Remember, buzz in by shouting your name. Welcome into your Tuesday. It's June 9th, but just so we're sure, Father's Day is the 21st of what month?
2: David.
3: Of course, David.
2: June.
0: You're right. That's right. Good job.
3: Yes, Father's Day.
0: It is the month of June for dads.
3: Yes, David, Katy on the board. Question number two. Remember, buzz in by shouting your name. Speaking of the month, the first FIFA World Cup game happens at Houston Stadium on the 14th of what month?
2: David. June.
0: You're right. Good
3: it
0: job.
3: It is this month. Wow.
0: Boy, Jessica, he was so fast.
3: Yeah, he was.
1: Seriously.
0: Well, you try back again anytime, okay?
1: Okay, thank you.
3: Loved having you, Jessica. Welcome anytime. David, way to go. We're getting you and the family into this weekend's advanced screening of Disney and Pixar's Toy Story 5. The battle is on this summer. It's toys versus tech. It's in theaters June 19th, but David, your family is in to see it before everyone else this Saturday.
2: Awesome. Thank you so much.
0: You are so welcome, David. Congratulations. And thank you so much for listening to Sunny 99.1.
2: Of course, always. Thank you. They say.

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Benson Boone will be at our iHeartRadio Music Festival. 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

Sheila, a landscape architect listening out in Katy on the free iHeartRadio app. Thanks, Sheila. We appreciate you. I'm Dana on Sunny 99.1, Houston's best variety of the 80s, 90s, and today with Train. 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

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I've got it at 9:40 on Sunny 99.1, Houston's best variety of the 80s, 90s, and today with Sia. 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

Sunny 99.1, Houston's best variety of the 80s, 90s, and today. Good morning, it's Amanda Flotis, and I've got great news. 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

Sunny 99.1, Houston's best variety of the 80s, 90s, and today. 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

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Well, she's one of the world's oldest sailing vessels, still in operation. 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

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They say the whole

Hey, it's Dana. Lisa is a manager at a temp agency out in Tomball, and she's going to have no problem getting gas. 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

Sunny 99.1, Houston's best variety of the 80s, 90s, and today. Just careful this afternoon to stay hydrated, stay shady. Temperatures in the 90s, heat index, triple digits.

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FIFA World Cup here in Houston kicks off June 11th. 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

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How about we start your Wednesday off encouraging you, inspiring you, giving you hope and positivity? 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

Sunny 99.1, Houston's best variety of the 80s, 90s, and today. I'm Amanda Flores. That'll do it for me. Have a great rest of your afternoon. Chris Davis is next. He'll have a chance for you to win tickets to see Santana live this afternoon, 4:30 with the Work Perk. 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

good. We wake up with Dana in the morning here on Sunday 99.1, Houston's best variety of the 80s, 90s, and today, 740 all this week, name that tune. 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

Hey, it's Dana. Lisa is a manager at a temp agency out in Humboldt, and she's going to have no problem getting gas. 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

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Remember, we've got great tickets for you at 4:30. You want to set alarm? Stand by to call in for tickets to Santana and the Doobie Brothers about 4:30 on Sunday.

Sunny 99.1, Houston's best variety of the 80s, 90s, and today. I'm Chris Davis with Ella Langley, she's in Texas. We got a lot of people in Houston already getting ready for the FIFA Fan Festival grand opening. That's Thursday. It's going to be eventful for a while, isn't it? You're with Sunny.

One More Time is Right. One more trip to our iHeartRadio Music Festival and $1,000. Our Capital One cardholder presale kicks off noon tomorrow. So win that final trip, but 2 hours from right now, just after 6, sunny 99.1.

Chris Capaldi keeping us nonstop now. We got two songs and two tickets to Santana and the Doobie Brothers on Sunday 99.1, Houston's best variety of the 80s, 90s, and today. I feel by the

0: Sunny 99.1, Houston's best variety of the 80s, 90s, and today. Be today's final winner, $2,500 just after 5, the 250K USA giveaway. Michael, what's the perfect 4th of July food?
1: Must have food for summer barbecue is definitely my little sister's brisket. She smokes it all day the night before, and then there's a huge party gathering around it. Celebrate the 4th of July in America for the 250th? Well, I'd have to say Washington, D.C. would be pretty cool to see. Hi, I'm Michael, and I just won $2,500. 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

Hey, it's Dana. How about we start your Wednesday off encouraging you, inspiring you, giving you hope and positivity? Tell me something good tomorrow morning at 6:20 on Sunny 99.1, Houston's best variety of the 80s, 90s, and today.

Sunny 99.1, Houston's best variety of the 80s, 90s, and today. Favorite groups from back in the day, what would yours be? Fleetwood Mac, definitely on my list. Great Stevie still out doing shows. It was in Austin a couple months ago, but it's been a few years since she's been to the Toyota Center of the Woodlands. Stevie, come back and see us.

0: 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It is almost time for you to be the final winner today. $2,500. 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
1: 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Being American, to me, means pride in country. 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

songs. Our final trip to our iHeartRadio Music Festival in Vegas with a grand. 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They say

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And a grand, repeat the keyword in a few songs, you could be the final winner. 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

We start your Wednesday off encouraging you, inspiring you, giving you hope and positivity. Tell me something good tomorrow morning at 6:20 on Sunny 99.1, Houston's best variety of the 80s, 90s, and today.